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0: Mirrors of the shining, the pink champagne on ice, and they said, we are just prisoners here.

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1: She work it, girl, she work the bowl, she break it down, she take it low, she's fine as hell, she's about the dough, doing a thing right on the floor, and money, money she making, look at the way she's shaking, make you wanna touch her, wanna taste her, have you lusting for her, going crazy, face it.

I'd rather hear how much you regret me and pray to God that you never met me than forget me.

slowly drifting away, wave after wave, I'm slowly drifting, and it feels like I'm drowning, pulling against the stream.